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0: It'll be secured in the median. I'll be 23 for a test break from getting.
1: Okay, good.
0: 114-198. 114-198.

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916, Ross. Team shows clear the scene on a patient rescue zone. 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
1: Steve Bridge, Maya. King Victor Mary, 1440. 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White Caucasian.
0: So one Dodge truck, black in color, tags are valid, RO showing, suspended.

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1: 3 Frank Adams, 6 Paul Ocean, Charles David 8, Lincoln Robert 1, 95103.
0: Okay.

0: I just replayed your traffic there. Was the first one a three? You cut yourself off there when you initiated the traffic?
1: Right, it was three.
0: Okay, yeah, I'm not getting anything back.

0: dispatch, yes, copy that.
1: Copy.
0: Holston, we got a medical helicopter coming in at roughly 10 p.m.

0: Go ahead.
1: Hey, I just got the info that you got. I'm walking across the lot. You all right?
0: Yeah, I'm behind him. I'm on the top of

0: I just got the info that you got. I'm walking across the lot. You all right?
1: Yeah, I'm behind him. I'm on the top of the parking garage, and he's going down the stairs at the end of the parking garage, so I'm just going to follow him, see what he's doing. They said he's looking in cars. I'm assuming he's just going to go look in more cars, but I'm going to catch up to him.
0: Copy. 133, dispatch.
2: Copy.
0: Contact Ross County, see if they can start somebody over towards lot 8. We'll see if we can get this guy out of here.

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He appears to be intoxicated. No, they can come on out. We're not sure exactly what we got. He seems to be intoxicated, but he's been looking through multiple vehicles. Clear.

0: 107. 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
1: 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We're standing with him at ED entrance.
0: Is he white or black?
1: White guy.

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1: They're lay down yard off of Charleston Pike.

0: 133 dispatch.
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0: Red lights are on, pads clear.
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0: 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We hear a bird coming, one of us will split off.
1: That's clear.

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0: Yeah, he's sitting on a bench. We're cool.
1: Airmen told they are 20 minutes out.
2: 20 minutes. I'll go at 80.

comes back to Rocky DePue on US 23 South on a 2018 Jeep, gray in color. That was no hidden turret.

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0: 27.
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0: Are you on that theft call?
1: Negative.
0: 83 on.

I got the return here. I went out that mail and route to the homeless shelter.

0: 478.
1: Susan, are you marking up?
0: Yeah, I was going to advise you to start towards Mitchell residence. Looks like they're dispatched. Right.
1: Right. We're leaving now.

0: 7 Ross, is Post Run a squad run or going to be for me?
1: Tina, the Valero on Jones Road was a quarry lane and a dark blue Chevy truck break. His son and his girlfriend, the Post Run is going to be his girlfriend's address. She's on the camera in her room, placed there by her stepfather. They don't know how long it's been there. He's always pretty upset knowing that his son has been in that room being filmed.

0: calls.
1: It's
0: really good, and advise OSP if they can direct that guy to main station. That way we're not doing a test report on the south freeway.
1: Very clear.

Soldier is going to be calling you over this report.

0: 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Did you know there was a helicopter coming in?
1: 133 dispatch, helicopter's on the ground.
0: Where?

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2: Is there any way you can have the 2260 Rocket Ridge, 2260 Rocket Ridge? I've got a disorderly calling center. Husband's doing donuts in the driveway. He is intoxicated, she believes, and he's also throwing wood in the yard and yelling that he's going to break everything in the house.
1: Man.
2: He's not on physical with her at all, but she is just staying away from him because of the way he's acting. She doesn't believe he has a firearm on him at all, but they all should be locked up in the house.

0: serve.
1: 69 rolls. 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I'll clear quickly.
2: You're clear. Do you have any still CS are available or just disregard for the post?
1: Go ahead and disregard 10. I'll clear quickly.

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1: Copy,

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1: Claire.

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0: 113 dispatch. 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
1: Okay, thank you. Can you show me clear that escort?

0: 924 Ross.
1: Go ahead.
0: Yes, ma'am. Can you go ahead and dispatch 1100 Mutual Aid, please?

0: 24 Ross.
1: I-24, go ahead.
0: Yes, ma'am. Can you go and dispatch 1100 Mutual Aid, please?
1: You're clear.

700 Squad, 1100 Squad, you're needed at 10894 4th Street, 10897 4th Street, Clarksburg, for a 21-year-old female, suicide threat, timeout, 2226. Squad, mutual aid for 500, mutual aid for 500 at 10897 4th Street, 10897 4th Street in Clarksburg for a 21-year-old female threatening suicide, 21-20, timeout 22-27.

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0: 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No longer needed.
1: Copy, Ross. Back in service.
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1: Affirmative.
0: Copy. I need you to assist him.

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1: 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I'm not here. This is your any content.

0: Squad, 804 Eastern Avenue, 804 Eastern Avenue. 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She is breathing and awake. Come on, 45.
1: Okay.

0: just 23 northbound from the 35 south split. 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Call the advisor.
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0: for a blue Silverado. Left from 2226 Ragged Ridge Road, 68.19, on the direction of traffic.
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William, Mary, Edward, Edward, John, 31, X-ray, X-ray, 9, King, 28, 7, 4, 9, 4, repeating, William, Mary, Edward, Edward, John, 31, X-ray, X-ray, 9, King, 28, 7, 4, 9, 4. 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

7 10 and caller is off. They're way through. Can you check Ross Lake, see if you see any vehicles on either side? That's his report. One 8 1 Northeast check.

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1: Comes back to a chance raver of Circleville 2004 Ford truck, tan in color. It's current, valid, though it's

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1: You're clear. It's a bolo for a welfare check on a female subject. She's driving a silver Hyundai Accent.

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Spoke with a male subject. He's been here since 10 p.m. He's not seen a vehicle or any females other than an older couple. Go ahead and send me to my ending traffic.

going to be a 3-5 around the area of the Richmonddale Library, 770 Main Street, for three males, all wearing hoodies and backpacks. They were messing around the library with the windows, off in the direction of the picnic table in the banking center on the side of the building.

0: 23, George Hollow, southbound lanes, a deer and a fawn side of the road. Both hit. I'm still on.
1: Okay.

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0: Good.
1: King Maiden Bridge. 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

Evan Ross. Go ahead. I'm Janet Spring. Today we're in contact with Jimmy Wiles, living over here in this building. He advised he left the door open. He wasn't involved in anything. 235. 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
1: 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Victor 223 205.

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It's current, ours valid, it's

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0: It's a 159 exit on 23 southbound. King Paul Davis 1269. 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
0: 392 Malone Road. 392 Malone Road. Caller wants to make a report. He had two subjects trespassing on his property at 9 o'clock last night.
1: You're clear. 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

18-under squad, 18-under squad, State Air Force 2537, 3 Locks Road, 2537, 3 Locks Road, for 50-year-old female having chest pain, L654.

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Robert Nora, 890-989.

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1: 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Thank you.

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0: 23
1: at the 14 southbound truck parking with the Ohio portion, Paul X-ray item 8510. Reading Paul X-ray item 8510. It'll be a trash truck.
0: Truck out of Cincinnati expires 2/27, Rumpke.
1: Copy, Jess. I'll be on inspection. 2/7 for 30.
0: Okay.

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1: 3284.
0: 35, it's 12. High truck, Polinor Edward 3484. Polinor Edward 3484 and 7-30.
1: Okay. Western Star Truck in blue and Colorado Jackson. First 527 LL Chapman Trucking.
0: Okay.

1900 Squad, 1900 Squad, 151 Yable Road, 151 Yable Road, 74-year-old female high blood pressure, medical alarm, timeout 729.

0: 表示。
1: Yes, sir. 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

0: go ahead.
1: 31's got the vehicle. I've already held a number for the 47, Brick. They went to 19 in the county, advising there's a culvert that crosses the road here in the area, 341. Brown Hall is washed out pretty bad. There's no shoulder there. They drop off the edge of the road there. They're stuck.
2: Ma'am, I don't believe we're going to have a crew. Could you possibly see if 700 could take that run for us?
0: Yes, sir.

Passenger squad, passenger squad, 1900 requesting Joy, 151 Eagle Road, 151 Eagle Road, 74-year-old female, high blood pressure, timeout 735. Seven hundred squad, 151 Eagle Road, 151 Eagle Road. Meet Joy for 1900, 74-year-old female, high blood pressure, timeout 736.

656. 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He'll be a Deer 31, RV versus Deer. Sounds like he's going to be between Savageville and Brohard.

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1: 35-17, Scree, North Carolina. Tom Frank David, 3913. Green Tom Frank David, 3913, North Carolina.

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She is breathing, 10 out 8:33.

0: 4230
1: southbound truck parking with high trailer TomTom X-ray 1741. Repeating TomTom X-ray 1741. Bay Red Power Unit, tanker trailer.
0: Okay. CISI trailer, white in color, out of Columbus, expires 4/27, Delisle Oxygen Company.
1: Copy, Jackson. I'll be on inspection. Fuel's at 30.
0: Okay.

0: Route 207, 2843 State Route 207, Court 2, Lot 22, welfare check on a 42-year-old female.
1: Clear, I'll be en route. 6672.

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1: Go ahead.
0: Can you give me a 19?
1: You're clear.

Yeah. Pedigree, responded cardinal treatment, 436 Western. Cardinal treatment, 436 Western Avenue. 67-year-old male, low blood pressure, timeout, 838.

1100 squad, Mamaga 13, U.S. 75, Mamaga 13, two vehicle crash, unknown injury, timeout 858.

11-100 Squadron Rescue, 11-100 Squadron Rescue, US 35, mile marker 13, US 35, mile marker 13, two vehicle crash, requesting Squadron Rescue, unknown injury, timeout, 8-8.

0: can you serve around $70, 72 North Bridge?
1: Right. Hold on that info. I'm out of the car. I'll be right back with you.
0: Cheers.
1: Or you can send me the address. Don't say.
0: You're clear. I'll do that.

0: Or the 2017 Lexus station wagon, green, color out of Jackson, expires 10/26. R is valid.
1: Caro's requesting angles, I think, for this. And he wants it to go to Jackson.

0: Paddock 1117 to Ross. Do you have a better location on this? We have traveled 35 clear to County Road 87, and we have another unit that's traveled clear to High Street, and we have not found an accident.
1: 1230, 1117.
0: Go ahead.
1: It's going to be on 23 northbound at 13 inside the township. Our squad's not available. Would you be able to start this way? We're going to get the north Y.
0: Okay, we'll be en route. Do you just need one squad?
1: No, sir. My thing is probably going to be a refusal.
0: Copy that.
2: I'll be back shortly.

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1: Yes.
0: I have a Brooke Haskins on 19 requesting to speak with you regarding a report she made.
1: Perfect. If I get through.
0: Here,

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1: 920.
2: 1117, you can park in between me and LSD. I'll pull it up for you.

0: 3.
1: 3284.
0: 35 East, Mile Post 11, Indiana Trailer, Paul Charles, 89673. Paul Charles, 89673, Indiana, 7 30.

0: He advised just up the road there. He said he just had noticed that nobody had been out there with him yet, so he wanted to make sure we knew that he did stop and didn't continue on.
1: You still have him on public service?
0: No, he's disconnected, but I can give him a pin back.
2: Just kidding.

0: 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We'll meet up with him there. He's in a bad spot, if that's him.
1: Okay.
2: One occupant.

0: Victor on solo force and we've service clear and deal 23.
1: Yeah, please.
2: Ross County Medical 1117 is back in service. Patient refusal.
1: Sure.

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1: Go ahead, dispatch.
0: Update on that rapid.
1: No security needed, no family. I'm staying here. I got a feeling we'll be transporting, moving this patient to another floor here shortly.
0: Dispatch,

Medic 3, respond to 395 Clay Street. 395 Clay Street, 43-year-old male, he's in Gohara and shaping, unknown, timeout 944.

0: you have traffic for me?
1: Right, I do. Got a report of a suspicious vehicle with three occupants. Caller is saying that it's now in the pull-off on Toad Hollow. She thinks that's somewhere around 720 Toad Hollow Road. Right.
0: Good.
1: Going to be a small gray, possibly Ford Focus, occupied three times by two males, one female. They've been in and out of the vehicle, stopping in various driveways along the way there and out walking on the road up in the woods, and now they're back to this pull-off, all sitting in the car, no RP available.
0: Okay, I'm in route 35 to 15.

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1: Clear. 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
1: 980, okay. I've already cleared you from that incident, but I'll start another one or open it back up if that's him.

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1: I'm on the other end.
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0: 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Dispatch copies.
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0: Coffee Pike, Rock Run, John Lincoln Charles 9670. Ian, John Lincoln Charles 9670.
1: Okay.

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1: It was Union or Young?
0: Young. One 0 6 2 1 6 6 3.

0: 32-89 Jackson McGowan, 62-3 for the RP. This be Illinois Trailer 554-059 Sam Tom. Repeating 554-059 Sam Tom, Illinois. I'll be on inspection if you would send me for 30.
1: Okay.

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1: Does this have a reason why CDL suspended?
2: Standby.

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1: $980, $1,785 have been returned on a 2005 Ford, last titled to Beatrice Bates of Waverly on 13005.

0: 1785. It appears you're closer. Just took a call. White female wearing purple pants and a yellowish shirt. Walking southbound 23 from Main Street. Appears very disoriented.
1: Please on that detail, I'll get it.
0: Okay.

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1: Thanks, sir. By the way, that 37's not going anywhere.
0: Okay.

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1: I check northbound and southbound from Y to Y. Air sign is 6, up to 45.
0: Okay.

0: 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And King David Union 4586, King David Union 4586, Brick.
1: Yes.
0: Can you contact the RA? See what their plans are. It's been tagged for more than 48 hours. Start next available.
1: There.

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1: listed for six is looks like you've been disconnected. I'll start next available.
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2: 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I don't know what state it is, but it's 59 Charles 08 X-ray. Being 59 Charles 08 X-ray, I'll get you a statement. I'll

11-3, 61-year-old female with high blood pressure, time out 11-37. 14-3, 61-year-old female with high blood pressure, time out 11-37.

0: Not Eddie Jackson and his Eagles single. 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
3: Off. It has been there for 1 week. Highland was called by a passerby.
1: You're clear.

0: it'll be two. It'll be 45.
1: Night, Ray.
0: Yes.
1: I've got a delivery driver at CCI trying to make a delivery, and he has a 61. The prison staff advised him that an OSP unit would need to respond to secure it while they search and unload his truck.
0: I'll be around.
1: Okay.

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Expires 2/28. Are is valid and I have 77. Makes that Morrow, Ohio, Warren County.

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1: Good.
0: How long is Figure 45 over there?
1: I'd say about 20 to 30 minutes.
0: Okay.
1: What you need?

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1: Yes. Yeah.
0: 23 to 7, County 71, Union Boy Sam 7843, UBS 7843.

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0: 434.
1: Yeah.
0: Got a two vehicle 31A. It's at the railroad crossing. Veteran's car.
1: Veterans and Car Street.
0: Right.

0: Yeah. 3524 from the Illinois. Boy Young, 11744. BY 1174 and 4 Illinois.
1: That is NIF, Black 17 Chevy.

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1: Yeah.
0: 93 at the 20, John Mary Queen, 4978, JMQ, 4978.
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0: 4 West requested an unlock. Contacts Joey up here.
1: Yeah, 08 to dispatch. Med flight's on the ground.
0: Dispatch copies.

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1: 934.
0: My GPS is offline. I'm in route 25.
1: Okay.

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1: Yeah.
0: Can you send an in on 25 in the lobby? The female that wants to report check fraud.

0: 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Stand by for you.
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0: 108 to dispatch. That flight had already left. I'm not sure what time it was, though.
1: Dispatch copies.

Medic 2, responder 142 University Drive, 142 University Drive, send me to Schaefer Building, room 259B, 259B, on a mail that's, you know, Frost and E2 has come out, and he's from Adina, come out 1353.

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1: Charles and Pike, 633 Charles and Pike. Reference to a two-vehicle crash on their on Corner Market parking lot. 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

0: I'm on Kinetic 2 twice to see how soon they were clear in the hospital. I've just got mutual aid. I've got a juvenile having a seizure at the park.
1: You're clear. Do you need us to go, first responder?
0: That's fine. It's down at the pool.
1: You're clear. We're right here close, so we'll head that way.
0: Juvenile female having a seizure in the parking lot, timeout 1432.
2: Look for it around.

0: 1947. She went to her insurance company over on Payne Street. It's Tomlinson or Tomlin. That's affirmative. She left the scene.
1: Okay.
2: There's any units in Pike County. I've turned on one in excess of 100. I never did catch up to it, but I could see it way out in the distance. It's westbound into Pike County by now. It's a maroon four-door Hyundai, dark windows.

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1: Start towards 2154 River Road, 2154 River Road. There's going to be a vehicle pulled off GMC terrain. She was just involved in a rolling code 20. The mount took off. His name's going to be a Terry Wilson, wearing yellow or orange pants and a red hoodie towards Hospital Road.
0: Disregard on that break.
2: Go ahead.

0: 15677. D1 calls for Pikes on D5. She's standing out in front of the red shirt.
1: Five, they just pulled over. 2154 River Road.
2: D4 Dax now being out. Keep him on the line.
1: Okay. We're on line with County. We're just getting info from them.

0: you know, reference to code 20 rolling.
1: 72 Ross, we copy. Me and 94 both start that way towards Gattail.

0: Marine.
1: 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I'm not sure where we're at that way.
0: Okay.
1: I guess I assume they're going that way. They're just at their office, too.
0: Right, they are.
2: The first name didn't provide a name for the juvenile, possibly a swatting call.
1: Okay. Myself and 14 are in the area, reference the rolling code 20, and looks like there's a OSP car behind me.
2: Sure, clear.
3: Seventeen, you got another OSP car also heading your way towards River Road here off of Moundsville.
1: Copy.

0: 66, you back all day. I'm going to be in route to Cattail.
1: It's going to be a male named Terry Wilson. He got out. He's walking toward Hospital Road now. Red hoodie, bright pants. Female still in the vehicle now. It's Ashley. County's advising us to have the physical over the phone call.
2: Date Ross, I'm headed towards Cattail as well.

0: Yeah.
1: Was the complaint on the River Road traffic a passerby or somebody involved?
0: She was involved.
1: Okay.
2: Right, 2154.

0: Right. It's right at the...
1: 27. I'm going to be turning on the road from 27 here in a minute.
2: Did I finish what you're saying?
0: It's just right under the 23207 split there on the bottom of the ramp.
3: All units, we advise we're still going to be in test until about 6 p.m. this evening, gentlemen.

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0: Next, I went back this lane. I think it's 2154. I don't see anybody.
1: No, Kayla.
2: 1785. This back here is 2063, 2065, and 2067.
0: 2154 is that your driveway along?
1: I'll see if they have enough aid.
0: They passed it. They're down close to 139.

0: dropping you Arledge.
1: What address does it come back to?
0: 2155 okay. River Road.
2: I'm here.

0: 10 to River Road from 207. That's fine.
1: Okay.
2: Yeah, I have every address but 2154. It might be the next one that you were on.

0: out of Washington Courthouse from the 2009 Chevy two-door sedan, black in color, valid, temporary permits valid, no hits.
1: Your question. '66, if you want to, you can disregard the contact. Looks like I might not get juvenile.
2: Okay.

0: see what kind of car they were in? Color and the strength.
1: So I'll be back 3-5.
2: Yeah.

0: 17, Ross.
1: Go ahead.
0: Any luck with her on 19?
1: Negative. She gave us the wrong number.
0: What's her 43 showing?
2: Location, I'm in Limerick at 35 and don't see any heavy smoke.
1: 86 Limerick Road, 86 Limerick Road, right in Jackson.

0: something about 3 miles from there. I'll continue to check it out. But.
1: You're clear. Break 17 to 66.
0: Got it.
1: How much is 39?
0: On Cattail Road.
1: You're closer to Zerma Court than me, and I'm stuck in traffic. Do you mind checking to see if she's there, even though it's doubtful?
0: Hey, from my husband.
1: Thank you.
2: Jackson, you advise that the Wilson subject was last seen walking in the direction of Hospital Road.
1: That's correct.

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1: They're gonna, the DSR is gonna go out to Clarksburg to the female's address and check to make sure she's okay. And we'll just keep 45 in the area.
2: Okay.

0: Johnson, 30-year-old male out of Chillicothe, temporary permits valid.
1: Okay.

0: going to head over to apartment 10. Zhang is a juvenile there with a history of self-harm, so we're just going to go double-check, make sure they didn't have the wrong apartment.
1: Yeah, clear.
2: Yeah, clear.
1: I just spoke with Jackson County. They have a deputy that's almost on scene. They're going to keep me updated.
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0: Cross County Road 223, stat. We may have a person trapped in the tractor. 200 units, we got a deputy coming. There's a woman panicking at the end of the driveway. Just before you make the turn, there's a no data sign. I'm proceeding up to the scene. Copy.
1: 2223, I'm almost on scene. Give me about 3 minutes.
0: All right, we're back a ways on the, you got to come back the dirt path here. It's still rough.
2: On the ramp from 23207, Union Charles George 1704, Union Charles George 1704.
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0: 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Listen, we can't get a track. We can't get an engine up there. We need a side-to-side now. 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
1: 22, copy. 22.7.
0: All right, dude.
2: 240's in route.
3: Route to 223. Jackson advising they have an SE in route with a side-by-side.
0: Person on scene says we can't get to it with a side-by-side. We'll try it, but maybe a person trapped inside. We're going to need the closest squad possible, Jackson County or 223, or, 200 base.
1: 223, Jackson County squad going behind me.
0: Say again.
1: Jackson County squad pulling behind 22.
4: The information that the caller gave us and that we gave you, that's why we believe it's a swatting call.
1: Seriously. 66, Ross, are you able to listen back to the original call?

0: Negative. We looked through the phone recorder and we weren't able to find the original call.
1: Here, clear. We got a screenshot from the juvenile, but he called the city multiple times. Boy, I'm not an emergency. The caller had sent a screenshot from the juvenile.

0: Hey, Taylor. Go ahead and help other units back here with some first aid equipment and EMS.
1: /232 to /223.
0: 23, go.
1: Yes, do you need 218?
0: Affirmative. Okay, we got a side-by-side coming, and it's supposed to be Jackson County's rolling the squad. I haven't made patient contact yet.
1: To go ahead and roll.
0: Copy, roll 218.

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1: She got a thing showing several phone calls to the city PD, and the time given on the calls was today at 7:38 p.m., and that's what time it was in the U.K.
0: Okay.

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1: Good.
0: I got a hold of the dispatcher who took the call. She said he did have a British accent.
1: You're okay.
2: Ninety-four. We're listening to the call. If you want to give me a 19.
1: Yes, sir.

0: 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It's rough.
1: Copy that.

0: Go for 23.
1: You need any other equipment out of our station?
0: Negative on that. I haven't made patient contact yet.
1: I think we got some people up there.
0: Supervisor T23.
1: Yeah.
0: Is the gator here yet? We need water up on the hill.
1: Say again.
0: Has the gator arrived yet? We need water up on the hill. Yeah, baby. He's just waiting to get up here to be down that far side where the truck was parked. I made your way around. I want to get that time that looks like.
2: Thank you.

0: receiver by D-21.
1: 45, can you go to Jefferson Tech?
0: Copy.

0: I'm not getting an answer out here, and I don't hear anything inside that makes me think exigency, so I left the door hanger. Is there anything else you want me to do here before I clear?
1: No, I just supplement the 47 I started, and I'll have night shift check on it. Thank you.
0: Copy that. 66, Ross. I'll be back 3-5.
2: Sure, sir.

0: 1542 Jackson. Do you have the plate associated with that 65?
1: Negative. Do you have it?
0: Negative. It sounded like County had it. I'm behind a black GMC Acadia right now. And
1: okay.
0: Main Street from 23.
1: Okay, I'll call them. Yeah, they never got a plate for it.
2: Side, and it's going to be a recovery, not a rescue.
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1: Go ahead.
0: Just verify the mutual aid call for the city. Is your group still on scene or did they clear that?
1: We cleared that about 30 minutes ago.
0: Copy. It was a little hectic in here, so I wasn't sure. I just got on shift.
1: No, no worries. I'm feeling real intent. We've cleared on a refusal.
0: Thank you.

Medic 3, Medic 3, respond to the area of 844 Jefferson, 844 Jefferson Avenue. County received a call to get up for an unknown reason. The squad, here dispatch timeout.

0: funeral. In service, nobody should contact.
1: You're clear. Thank you. Have you next.

Medic 3, need a response, 1200 North Bridge Street. 1200 North Bridge would be the shoe department. Have a 20-year-old employee had a seizure, fell and struck his head. Your time out of 1608.

0: Are you able to go to Jefferson Tech?
1: 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I have a visual in just a few minutes.
0: Copy that.

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0: Can you do an unlock your closet?
1: Copy.
0: The access road to the line. And then the line ought to have an access road at the top of the hill, and then the access road will be to your right at the top of the hill. T-23, he's on fire ground, or on Jefferson Tax.

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0: 4th Street and South River Street, King Victor Young, 4004. 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

0: 1340 Jackson. I've got a DK number for one of the passengers.
1: Okay, good.
0: 0545-43022. 0545-43022.

Medic 2, 59 West 7th Street, 59 West 7th Street, 26-year-old female, very ill, vomiting, ear timeout, 1636.

Rossi, 900 squad, 910, 9180, 0772, 9181, 0772, 69-year-old male, very ill, 10 high blood pressure, time on 1643.

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1: Yes.
0: 6 a.m. the view. We're going to be released to the RO. 845.
1: Okay.

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Sir, could you let the valet guys know that number 351581 needs returned outside of the MOB, please? That's correct, sir. Hold number 351581.

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0: correct, sir. Hold number 351581.

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It's going to be for an Amy Wilburn. 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
1: Okay.

0: 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Bola is going to be for a gold Subaru Forester, Signal 7, King Union Victor 8520, on Speed Route 180 near Hallsville, traveling towards Chillicothe, being all over the roadway, possible point 19.
1: 6-5, okay.

0: And break 520, 1542. Gold Subaru, 180, toward the city of Chillicothe from Hallsville. King Union Victor, 8520.
1: White Jacks, I'm North Bridge. I'll start up that way.
0: Okay.
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0: comes back to Ryland Justice, Valor, go ahead.
1: 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Can you start me a 2-9 to this address for him? 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
0: You're clear. We'll get a 2-9 started.
1: Copy. Thank you.
0: Address is 4.
1: Hey, firm.
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1: Negative.

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Need you to respond to 428 Climber Lane. 428 Climber Lane. I have a deputy on scene requesting a squad for, well, with 58 Aviation. Time on 18 or 9.

0: Alpha any 200 members. Are you guys still on scene, Jackson?
1: Yes, I am.
0: Copy, just wanted to check in.
1: Appreciate it, thank you.
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0: you. Okay. 4348 Broadway Street in South Salem, for a black Chrysler 300 with dark tinted windows, and the caller is PR. The caller thinks that this is suspicious.
1: Hey, Ryan.

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0: 29 is going to be transporting Rylan. 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
1: You're clear. 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
0: Yeah, go ahead, Lucas.
1: Burn, valid, no hits.
0: You're clear, thank you.
2: Five, Swanberg.
0: Carolyn, 9, 10 on to 23, I'm looking for it.

0: 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They signed at 45.
1: Okay.
2: You're clear.

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0: 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Also attended 2 North Huddle. 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
2: Clear 3B, I'm now in ICU 1, or I'm sorry, 2B 1, still going to be a code.

0: Okay. Got a 100 southbound and northbound lane, 23 about mile marker 4 and 65. Coming southbound. It's an elderly male driver. It's a silver SUV or minivan.
1: Jackson, we're coming from Londonderry. Can you give the post 10?
0: Okay, I'm calling the SO as well. Pickway SO's got about 7 or 8 calls.

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0: 572 Moyne Highway.
1: Okay. I'm just still gathering stuff on her right now. Sounds like it's probably going to be a domestic menacing.
0: Okay. Be in about 6 minutes. You can wait till then.
1: Yeah, he's still inside. Sounds like he's not going to be cooperative when we go to talk to him, but she's still kind of not being cooperative as well.
0: That makes sense. Just give me an extra 5 minutes, I'll be there.
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0: after 1935.
1: Medic, could you just ask disregarding?

3 Medic 3, need to respond 33 McKellar Street, 330 McKellar Street, 78-year-old female, chest pains, difficulty in breathing. Timeout's 2000 hours.